the joy in my heart. I can't believe it's gone. I guess I'll never learn. No, never, never learn. I can't begin to know.

power. You man ain't crossed the hour. Skill level and willpower. Your favorite rapper makes one won't give more than it will devour. Thank you, but I'll pass. I'm not interested in Babel's Tower.

Put egg, put egg, put egg, put egg, put egg, put egg, put egg, put egg, put egg, put egg, put egg, put egg, put egg, put egg, put egg, put egg, put egg, put egg, put egg, put egg, put egg, put egg, put egg, put egg, put egg, put egg, put egg, put egg, put egg, put egg, put egg, put egg, put egg, put egg, put egg, put egg, put egg, put egg, put egg, put egg, put egg, put egg, put egg, put egg, put egg, put egg, put egg, put egg, put egg, put egg, put egg, put egg, put egg, put egg, put egg, put egg, put egg, put egg, put egg, put egg, put egg, put egg, put egg, put egg, put egg, put egg, put egg, put egg, put egg, put egg, put egg, put egg, put egg, put egg, put egg, put egg, put egg, put egg, put egg, put egg, put egg, put egg, put egg, put egg, put egg, put egg, put egg, put egg, put egg, put egg, put egg, put egg, put egg, put egg, put

I speak to the spirits, and the spirits tell you to shut your damn mouth.